0: majority of our Jeeps, however, we got some on the trolley side that we're still trying to get.
1: Okay, you need another company.
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0: 211th lineman. 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

0: Charles County to paramedic ambulance 840. 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
1: Stuck and go traffic got a broke down vehicle up ahead of us. About 15 minutes, yeah.
0: Ambulance 60, are you direct?
2: Thank you for that.
0: 2004.

0: Composure Division 2 to command.
1: Last unit call on command, was that the Division 2 Bravo Exposure?
0: Yes, sir.
1: Yeah, go ahead with your message.
0: Yeah, all hatch tracks are good on the interior. However, I got a line on the Charlie track sweeping the stall for a couple of times. Everything inside is good.
1: Okay, let's go ahead and start working our way back out to side alpha. We're going to get a countability check here in just a few minutes. Division 2 to fire building, go ahead.
2: We're making our way out now.
1: Okay, let me know when your unit's clear. We're going to do an accountability here in just a few minutes.

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0: PA-12 will be calling you in a little bit. Boarding by ground to Children's.
1: I'm direct. Are you in service, sir?
0: I'm going to remain here just a few more minutes, then we'll let you know when we clear.
1: 2007. Stand by.
2: 4433 is the major fire building, and 4435 is the exposure building.
3: Forty-four thirty-three is the fire building, and 4435 is the exposure.

0: 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All units stand by for accountability.
1: At the quarters of Station 1, 911 Washington Avenue, for the fill-in, Rescue 5 is on the air proceeding on Alpha 1, 2008.
0: Command, Engine 201. Engine 201, come in.
2: 201, go ahead.
0: Yeah, accountability check.
2: 201's far. They're on side out.
0: Back, Captain. Command, Engine 83. 83, accountability.
2: Engine 83 is far.
0: I copy. Command arrest range of 12.
2: Go ahead, Command.
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0: Command Engine 9-1.
2: 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Third.
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3: 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As well as 4, thanks, Charlie.
0: And 12.
4: 3 side alpha, 1 at the wagon.
0: Engine 211.
2: 404 inside, Charlie.
0: Rescue to 28.
2: 3 on the Delta side.
0: Truck 20.
5: Down at 4. Delta side by the ladder truck.
0: Tower 3.
6: We're good on the Charlie set. Five
0: 7. Commander, spot 7.
2: Even.
0: Charlie's side. Engine 847.

0: paramedic 209.
1: Not on board. No backboard, no collar, 2011.
0: Command to paramedic ambulance 209.
2: 201 to command. I got eyes on. They're far on the Charlie side.
0: Okay. I copy. Oh. Thank you. Paramedic 8.
3: Far on the outside.
0: Right, duty 11.
2: Far Charlie side.
0: Chief 885.
4: Far on the outside.
0: And Chief AV.
5: Yeah, I'm good, Chief. I'm working on getting a Red Cross information for you all, sir.

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1: Command Charles, I copy. All units on the fire ground are accounted for to fires and not. Just waiting for the investigation.

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0: 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You can take me off here in quarters.
1: In quarters, 2023. No medical alarm. Inch Company 11, EMS 11 is due to respond on Alpha 2, 2023.
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0: 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Paramedic MS 51 is due to respond on South of 2, 2024.
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Livingston Road, Green Howe, Marshall Place for the motor vehicle collision involving one truck. Ambulance 517 is due to respond on 10 out of 6, 2029.

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1: 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All units accounted for. We're standing by waiting for the investigator.

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0: Yes, ma'am. You're going to be en route to Southern Maryland, priority 2. 40-year-old male, SVT.
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0: Charles County Permit again, let's see 09 is be a homeowner or fire personnel. Just for the notes.
1: Be fire personnel.
0: Copy. Thank you.
2: 3491.
3: They're still using that water.
2: Copy. Presenter.

0: AD to command.
1: Right.
0: If you have somebody that was in the IDLH environment to come up and meet her 4439 for them,

0: Okay, you're going to stand by on that request for just a minute. I'll get back to you.
1: Chief 20, you're on Alpha 2. Switch over to Alpha 3.
2: We got two residents for checkup.
3: Copy.
0: All right, command to the unit still operating on fire ground. We're going to begin the overhaul phase. Duty 11, he's going to have the Bravo exposure. With him will be into 211. And truck 20, the officer is going to have the fire building. With him, it's going to be engine 201.

0: 7-Eleven Command. As soon as you get me in the exposure building.
1: Kevin, in 211. Truck 20 is officer. He'll have truck 20 and it's in 201.
0: Okay, I just passed Tower 3. They're going to come with me.
1: Okay, so you'll have Tower 3 and into 211.
0: Perfect.
2: 201 to command. I'm going to get some lights on the second floor of the fire building, main fire building.
3: What's the reason?

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1: Yes.
0: All right, fire building, division 2, meet up with truck 20's officer.

area of Oak Ridge Park, 13675, 13675 Oaks Road for the smoke investigation. Company 2 is alerted. Operation set off to 2047.

0: 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With 3.
1: Danger 22, 10 altitude.
0: Chief 2A.
1: Chief 2A, 10 altitude 3.
0: 3 or 2?

0: engine's flying to.
1: Point to cockpit.
2: Eleven, we were a little busy in here. What was your last message?
3: I was asking if you got an alternate route to my location.
2: And I'm not aware of it. I was working three. The other units are on the phone.
1: Copy that.
3: If you want to find any highway, climb on dash in.
2: That's right, there are three en route.

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0: Ocean King, 2052.
2: Be on the air, fly around me for that smoke investigation.
0: Copy, you can switch over 10 off 2.
2: Tanker 2.
0: Tanker 2, caller advised there is a large column of black smoke in the area. They were calling from Serenity Drive.
2: I'm okay.

0: 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Charlie overdose, Fairman Kim, 39's alerted, operation sent off to 2053. 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
1: Two one, officer, the driver.

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0: Terminator did the command. Both versions have been checked out. They've been released. They're good to go.
1: Okay, you want both units? Are you in the fire building? Or are you talking about both units? Fire and explosive.
2: Command, that was PA-8. They advised both residents were checked out. They're all okay.
1: Yeah, I copy. 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
1: Copy, thank you.

0: command and start filling these offices.
1: Good.
0: All right, we still have A3's crew and also 9-1's crew out here. You need them up there at all?
1: Negative. We're about completely opened up. We're just waiting for the investigation to complete. It asks us to hold off on winning anything down. Once they move out of the way, we're going to wet the second floor of the main power building, and then we should be pretty good.
0: Okay, I'll keep them out here fresh. Command to Duty 11. Same request. You need any other personnel out there?
2: Where is your king?
0: I got it.

0: Seven Drive, go ahead.
1: Squad 7 needs to get out, and the attack line running off the back of the wagon. You want to come up and just shut it down so he can get out of here. We can break it down so that way you don't run it over.
0: On the way.
2: Go ahead, Charles. 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

0: Southern High Sea Tiger 2, did you copy the message from T2A?
1: Almost bad place. 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We'll find that.
0: I copy. 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

0: slot 7 to come back.
1: Okay, fine.
0: If there will be departing the team, only thing you have left here is Tanker 7, and I'm taking his plus 1 back with me, so he's copper only now.
1: I copy, I appreciate it. Give me an update on the personnel.

0: Flight 7 to Command. If you've got contact with any of your base security up there, there's a truck at Codswell and Parsons. Needed to move back a little bit so we can get the units out.
1: Thank you, Command. I'll notify a piece of that.
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2: I got the car, thank you.
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1: Ambulance 517, stop 2.
0: Ambulance 517.
1: Ambulance 517.
2: Rescue 5, you can go back.

0: 10 and 5 minutes.
1: Yes, sir. You can return your quarters. Thank you.
0: Thank you.
1: My office.
0: Exposure command.
2: Exposure command.
0: Fire's out. High spots are checked. We ran through with a tick. All's clear. We're breaking the line down and coming out.
2: That copy.

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0: 5205, Carolyn Circle, for the Charlie Diabetic, EMS3, second call for EMS3, paramedic in with 840, MI16 Barlow is due to respond on 10 Alpha 2, 2119.
1: Man, it's different, 28.

0: division too. We're going to have to hit that Charlie side from the exterior. I don't know if you're going to be able to reach.
1: Hey, B, we're going to be working on it in a minute. Can the line pull right now?
0: Okay, let us know.
2: Yeah, that was our plan. We're just finishing mopping up the rooms on Division 2 of the fire building, and we're getting some of the personal belongings out. Once we get out, we'll have to do an exterior work down.
0: Copy.

0: Rangers and 28 Command. You are with the investigators. Have them come back to Division 1 of the fire unit.
1: Okay, you need the investigator, Division 1 of the fire unit, correct?
2: Give me 1 second.
1: Command, Revenge 20. Revenge 20, come in.
2: Prevention
1: 20. You copy the request. We need to visit one of the fire.
2: Yeah, I'm over at the neighbor's house to request documents from Pete Damage. I'll be there 1 second.

0: truck 20 for me.
1: Thanks, bro.
0: Yeah, we completed overhaul in the fire building. He took the first line out to Charlie's side. We have the line on the Alpha side. We're going to back out. Once we back out, we'll have to do a wet down of the Delta wall and the Charlie wall. After that, all personnel off the division, too.
1: Okay.
2: You are responding to 5205 Coraline Circle. For the 69-year-old male, conscious, not alert, breathing with a blood sugar of 207. He fell and is cold and lethargic. You are responding with paramedic. Correction, you are responding with MIH 16 Bravo.
0: Under right, thank you.
2: 2123.

0: District Chief 20.
1: Need anything? Go ahead.
0: Chief, what's your location? Can you come out this side alpha real quick?
2: That's right. Give a couple minutes.

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1: On scene, paramedic came on scene 40. And if paramedic came on scene 40, if you transport before MH arrives, please let us know.
0: Yes, ma'am.
1: Thank you, sir. 2133.

0: County Command, 2 hours, 20 minutes.
1: I got it. So this time all fire is not following all personnel around the structure. We're breaking everything down now. We'll probably be out another 45 minutes or so.

Morningside Apartments, 70 Villa Street, and apartment 305 for the opposite person. EMS 3 wants to call for EMS 3. EMS 51 sent call for EMS 51. They proceed on turnoff 2, 2141.

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1: Roger, communication is Ocean King.
0: Ocean King, 2153.

0: 4045 Zion Street, Delta Trouble Breathing, EMS 51, paramedic ambulance 69 alerted, operations on 10 Alpha 2, 2157.
1: County 2, paramedic ambulance 2.
2: Ambulance 58, 1 plus 1.
1: Ambulance 58, 10 Alpha 2.
2: Good.
1: Yes, we'll need you to start to 7300 Benedict Avenue. What's your staff?
2: With 2 from the EF building.
1: I copy, 10 Alpha 2.

0: Paramedic 609 with 3, switching.
1: Paramedic Emma 609 to Route 2. Charles County to St. Mary's, engine 23.

0: ahead, Harold.
1: Yes, sir. You can return to your quarters. Thank you very much.
0: I got a really flashback.
1: I copy 2159.

0: K40 communications, priority one stroke, Southern Maryland, will be possible.
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0: Charles County, go ambulance 58.
1: Charles 20, the 201's officer.
0: I'm direct. Paramedic ambulance 2, you can go in service.
2: Back.
0: 2203.
1: Charles 20, come in.
3: FedEx route.
1: Hey, can you grab 201's officer? I might need one hand line back up to Division 2 of the main fire building. Tell him to keep one ready available.
3: Okay, stand by. I'll see if I can find him. Commander 201's officer. Commander Rescue Unit 28. I see you're going outside, Alpha. Is there a hand line readily available? Truck 20's officer, request a warrant on the Division 2 operator.
2: Yeah, stand by. We'll work on getting one together.

0: 20. You can get it on Division 2 on the alpha side or in the rear.
1: Then I had a clever that we had at the center of the house. That's where I'm going to probably need it at. It's right around all this ductwork. I'm going to need that line. If it's easier, you can even run it through that ladder on the alpha side if you don't want to mess through the house and come right through that front bedroom.
2: Hey, Chief, we got a line on side of alpha for you.

0: Charles County to ambulance 51, duration.
1: Ocean King.
0: Ocean King, 2210. Charles County to ambulance 58, duration.

0: whatever. If you're going to continue to use the line, I'm going to have to reconnect to the hydrant. You're at half tank.
1: All right, that should probably be fine. We'll make it work.
2: Priority 3, Calvert Hill, 2212.
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0: paramedic ambulance, correction, ambulance 51 to Charles, call me off of Charles Regional, priority 3.
1: Priority 3, Charles Regional, 2217.
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clearing the fire ground out of service due to water. 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
1: Paramedic ambulance 12 Friday 3 CRMC respiratory 2243.
2: The remaining NDW units have been placed on the fire ground. Command terminated. I'm ready. 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Many thanks.
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1: And we'll see you next.
0: It was 60 Charles, do we need a stage?
1: 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CCSL is all same.

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outside of 13025 13025 Hickory Avenue for the Alpha Sick person. EMS 3 is due to proceed on Alpha 2-0022. EMS 399 South 50. EMS 399.

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Fort Tobacco Road, Laughlin Point Road for the Bravo Psych Emergency. EMS 58, EMS 51 are due to respond on 10 Alpha 2, Delta 34.

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Automatic fire alarm, entry 71 is alerted, operation sent off to 0124.

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MS 3 permit again correction. MIA 16 Rose due to procedural synopsis 2 428.

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Station 7 for Squad 7, EMS 7 is alerted. Paramedic ambulance 209 is alerted. Units operating on 10 altitude at 615.

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1: I copy, sir.

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1: G-13.
0: Yes, are you ready for a rundown on units we got going to Smallwood?
1: Yeah, Chief.
0: Dive Rescue 13, Dive Boat 13, MSU 13, Rescue Boat 13, Water Rescue 13, Dive Boat 13A, Utility 13 with Inflatable 13.
1: I copy, sir. You as well?
0: Yes, sir. Total of 14 crew.

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0: They're in the process of launching boats at Smallwood State Park now. Do you know what channel they're operating on? Are they going to be on 10-echo-1?
1: That's correct, sir. 10-echo-1.
0: All right, copy. Thank you. I'll be switching over.
1: You're welcome, sir.

2645, 2645 Enterprise Place off of West Lawn Way. Charlie Caesars, paramedic unit from EMS 3 is alerted. Units operating on 10 altitude at 742.

0: PBH to Charles. Can you see if you can raise Medic 18 and have them come over on Tenneco 1 with me?
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0: 827.

2708 Marshall Hall Road, cross streets of Cannon Park Road and Indian Head Highway for the Alpha Sig person. Alerting for a BLS unit from EMS 11. Ambulance 824 is alerted. Units operate on 10 Alpha 2 at 836.

0: 7060, 7060 Bensville Road, cross streets of the Hiker Biker Trail and Billingsley Road for the Alpha Sick Person. Alerting for a BLS unit from EMS 12. Ambulance 60 is alerted. Units operating on 10 Alpha 2 at 842.
1: I'm direct. You're responding to 2708 Marshall Hall Road, 77-year-old female, extreme pain in both legs, unable to move, approximately 120 pounds.
2: Okay, copy. 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

0: Hey, ma'am, J24, to Charles. Do you have an updated address? Because there is no 2807.
1: It's 2708.
0: I'm sorry, can you repeat?
1: 2708 Marshall Hall Road.

0: 2755 2755 Cheyenne Court off of Wooster Road, Alpha Fall. Paramedic Ambulance 118, MIE 16, Bravo, are alerted. Units proceed on 10 Alpha 2 at 857. Send call for EMS 11.
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0: No, ma'am. We were sent to the wrong address. We're now en route to the card loss.
1: I copy. Just so you're aware, you're heading up Marshall Hall Road. You're going to pass George Thompson Place. It's going to be directly across from Cannon Court.
0: Okay, thank you.
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0: 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Inch Company 2 and Tanker 2 are alerted. 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

0: 22 and 3.
1: He's in 22 and 3. Same area as Alpha 3. Chief 2A, you have the engines up. I know the tankers still do.
0: Yeah, I'll continue to get the tanker out.
2: Tanker 2, driver only.
1: Tanker 2, driver only. Chief 2A.
0: I'm okay. Switching.
1: St. Mary's Alpha 3.

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For the Charlie allergic reaction, paramedic unit from EMS 3 is alerted. Units operating on 10 Alpha 2 at 923.

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0: 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Alerting for the BLS unit from EMS 51 to proceed. Units operational 10 Alpha 2 at 929.
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4545, 4545 Indian Head Highway, cross streets of Poplar Lane and Dogwood Street. Pray Bravo, unknown medical. Alerting for EMS 9, paramedic ambulance 209 is alerted. Units operating on 10 altitude 932.

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0: 16,857-16857 Atkinson Road off of Main Avenue in Cobb Island for the Alpha Sick Person. Alerting for the BLS unit from EMS 6, paramedic ambulance 14 is alerted. Units operating on 10 Alpha 2, 943.
1: Inland 68 on scene, switching back, switching over.
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0: 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Sorry, I didn't ask.
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0: All right, again, 12 Charles. We have a NBC at the Lindsay in the Parkway. We're stopping for that.
1: Are you involved?
0: That's negative. Happened in front of us.
1: I copy.

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1: I copy. 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Just advise if it's going to be PD or PI.

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0: Experiment game on soil, Charles. It's going to be DD only. The vehicles are in the westbound Billingsley, blocking the right lane of travel. You need us to continue on to Madwoman.
1: 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You can return. Thank you.
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6910, Barrow Field Place off of Bridgewater Drive for the Alpha Sick person. Alerting for EMS 11 for the BLS unit. Ambulance 824 is alerted. Units proceed on 10 Alpha 2 at 1052.

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0: 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I'm ready.
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1: Prince George's Ambulance, 824. You're responding to 6910 Barrowfield Place. Patient is a 76-year-old female, reported not eating.
0: Say not eating?
1: That's correct.
0: Okay, copy.
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0: Chief 16-8, 10 Alpha 2.
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0: Rush 2, 10 Alpha 2.
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3: Rush 2.
2: Chief 69. 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
0: 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I copy. G2 Charles. Hold brush 2. 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

6325, 6325 Hawkins Gate Road, off of La Plata Road for the Delta Unconscious Subject. Alerting for the BLS unit from EMS 51, paramedic ambulance 39 is alerting. News dropper in 10 out of 2 at 1219.

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1: Yes, you can.
0: 1219.

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2: Paramedic Arizona.

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0: 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The North Battalion Chief is alerted. 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
1: 33. Battalion Chief 3B.
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Happy Burger King, 1110-1110 Smaller Drive West. For the Alpha Sick person, paramedic ambulance 609 is alerted. Units operating will turn out the 2 at 1234.

0: 12th Charles County at the rescue and state on closed staff.
1: That's right, sir. They are. They're staffed.
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1: I copy, thank you.

0: 1923B and is responding to Prestancia Place. Caller advised that she smelled gas inside of her apartment following taking a shower. Advised she brought her neighbor over and he smelled it as well. They left the residence. However, they will meet firefighters in a safe location. They also advised there was maintenance being done outside previously and that the smell may be coming from the porch. Battalion Chief 3,
1: yeah.

0: 1220 paramedic ambulance 39 ambulance 51 checking your status. 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
1: Sorry, the restation. Chris Anfield, Sam Martins, on scene, three-story, Charleston apartment. It's not appear to be evacuated. I'll be investigating all tactical command.
0: Agree with tactical command.

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1: Go ahead. Ran 2 meters. Zero is crossbow. No, correct my hold again, that.
0: Command copy. Also, Washington Gas just arrived on the scene. You want to show them where the apartment is?
1: 33 is okay.
0: Man, it's off. 2 meters ran through. Nothing found. Well, this is a good intent call. Terminate command. All units return. 1 Alpha 1. I'm ready.
2: Many copies. All remaining units responding to Crescentia Place. 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
2: M-Lane, off of Mason Springs Road for the Delta 12 breathing. Paramedic ambulance 8 is alerted. Units operating on 10 altitude, 1337.

0: California. They were very...
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0: 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Paramedic ambulance, 8.

5664 5664 West Mount Aventine Road for the Charlie Chespains. Alerting for the BLS unit from EMS 7. Paramedic ambulance 118 is alerted. 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

3260-3260 Gossett Court, Charlie Headache, EMS 12, paramedic ambulance 609 due to respond on 10 Alpha 2, 1446, 33 Alpha 2. 33.

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0: 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Just for your information, we do have CCSO boats en route. They do have a medic on board.
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0: It may be easier to access the patient if you go to 1775 Bayview Place. It looks like there may be a trail that leads from that house down to where the patient is.
1: C4 VGV, four copies.
2: 211 copies. 211 from the Jupiter concentric circle around that last address.
0: That's correct. There's a concentric circle around the residence, and there's also a concentric circle where the patient is hitting currently on 911.
2: Yeah, copy. This is the one down by the shoreline.
0: That's correct. The small one down by the shoreline, just south of 1775 Bayview. That's going to be the patient.
2: Okay, thank you.

0: TVB's on Alpha 3.
1: TVB. Just for your information, just letting you know, we did place two concentric circles on the map in case you see that. One is going to be the patient. One is going to be a residence closest to the patient that looks like it has a trail that's going to be the easiest access to the patient.
0: Who's there, copy?

0: a paramedic ambulance 609. Just checking to see if you're direct on the location. We're showing you going the opposite way.
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2: 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RTUV will be up momentarily.
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5: Chief, we're moving in 4, copy.
0: Chief 4, the airboat is trying to raise you.
5: 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Or Airboat 8.
6: Yeah, we'll be going out of Malos.
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0: 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What channel is the boat call on?
1: 10 Alpha 3.
0: Direct. We're in the area. Switching over.

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1: Priority 3 Charles Regional, 1459. Chief 4 just arrived on the scene, sir. There's no command established. However, now we're trying to get the caller to stay still. Apparently, they had started walking back inland, so we're trying to update a patient location.
2: Sir,

0: do you have an MDT on the sheriff's boat so you can see where the pins are at, or the concentric circles?
1: Negative. We don't have an MDT currently.
0: All right, copy. The patient's going to be located just north of red buoy number 4. Correction, 3434.
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1: 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Rescue Engine 4 is out of Bayview Place. I'll establish command. Put on the hard surface, so I can assess back here.
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6: Sheriff spoke to command. We have a visualization of the patient. We're working our way in. We're going to attempt to get them on our boat, and then just let us know where the ambulance would like to meet us.
1: I copy.

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0: Okay, I'm making my way down the hill now out to the pier. See if I can get a visual on you. Yeah, I got a visual on you. Command to units responding. I'm at the ambulance come to Bayview Place. We have a nice dock here, and it's right near the scene. We can bring them in here.
2: Charles County Paramedic Ambulance 209, Medic 60, and Ambulance 51. Are you direct line information?
0: Medic 60, we're direct.
3: Sheriff's Base Command, do you want the GPS coordinates? Either that, or we can load them up on the boat and do you at Bayview on one of the docks.
2: Charles County Command, there was no response out of Squad 7, Squad 8's driver only. Did you want any of that replaced?
0: Stand by one. Command to Sheriff's Boat 2.
3: Okay,
0: we confirm there's only one patient there, and it's going to be you're making access to it from the waterway, correct?
3: Correct. Patient is on board. Your radio is doing something funny.
2: It's the EA activation.
3: Sue has a patient on the boat. It's possible heat exhaustion. Paramedic checking her out now. We're going to attempt our way to get her to a dock.
2: Okay, you need to reset your EA activation, please.
0: Commander Charles, no, we'll hold the assignment as is. They got the patient on board the boat. Once we get them to the dock, we'll be set.
2: I copy. Hold the assignment as is.
0: Actually, can you give me a rundown of the units I have responded?
2: The scene, you have yourself, engine 211, chief 4BE 224. En route to you, you have squad 8 driver only. Paramedic ambulance 209, the West Medical Duty Officer with 2, BUTV 8, RUTV 16, airboat 8, boat 4A, medic 60, ambulance 51. You also have VSU 4, the water rescue from 8, and some utilities.
0: Okay. 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Have them hold up there. 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
0: Everybody said okay.
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2: 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Are you down on Bayview Place?
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2: 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You need to reset your EA activation, please.

0: sheriff spoke to, are you going to need assistance from Airboat 8? That's what I'm trying to get out of you.
1: Hey, we got to push it off. We're coming over to one of the docks where your ambulance is staging.
0: High cop. Airboat 8, you can return. Thank you.
2: 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We're ready.
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0: County, the sheriff's boat too. I need you to check the DES hardest seat portable and reset your EA activation.
1: Yeah, okay. It's not wrong.
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Paramedic ambulance 399 is alerted. 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

0: there in the trolls. Sheriff Boat 2 is out at the dock. We have the patient on the dock being walked up to the ambulance. I'm going to hold one BLS, one ALS, and we can turn the rest of this on.
1: Command, I'm direct. 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You're holding one ALS, one BLS. Everybody else can return.
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0: Paramedic Ambulance 51 is going to get a signed refusal from the patient. 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

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Paramedic ambulance 609 is alerted. Units operating 10 Alpha 2, 1541.

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1: Paramedic ambulance 609.
0: Are we proceeding or are we meeting the BLS unit on scene for an upgrade?
1: It's an alpha response. 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

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Paramedic ambulance 12 is alerted. Utah Rail 10 out the 2 at 1614.

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0: 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Livingston Road and Farmington Road West for a personal injury accident. Paramedic ambulance 118 is alerted. Units operating on 8 Charlie 1 at 1633. The call for paramedic ambulance 118 for Farmington Road is canceled. 1634.
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0: 4066 Eaton Blayton Place, off of George Orwell Place, for reported smoke in a multifamily dwelling. Engine companies 1, 3, 12, 15, and 2. 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Paramedic Emily is 399. And the North Medical Correction, the North Battalion Chief are alerted. Units operating on 10 Alpha 3, 1644.
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1: 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Caller advised that the oven was smoking. All occupants of the home have evacuated. Doesn't believe that there are any flames. Engine 11.
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1: Chief 1A Charles, you don't mind seeing Side Alpha. 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
2: I copy. 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

0: 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Eastside Battalion Chiefs alerted. Units operating on 10 Alpha 3 at 1649.
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3: 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I got one story in a road town, though. Nothing evident. I'll be on investigate.
1: Ambulance 607 en route, priority 3, Charles Regional, rescue engine 14 on scene, 1658.

0: Abandon Lovin' and Charles. The only clear ended Wooden place. The owner after the fire alarm. Winner circle with three.
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0: Charles County, a hazmat SWIL unit 16, checking your status.
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0: Place, apartment 204, on that fire alarm, multifamily. Entry company 3 due to respond on 10 off to 1709. Any response from entry company 15 to Floyd's Quarter Court?
1: Change 151-12.
0: 151, do you want me to start the next?
1: Not at this time, I'll advise.
0: I copy.

0: into a 151 on location. I have a two-story attached garage, type 5 construction. Nothing imminent on Alpha, Bravo, Charlie side. I will advise.
1: On the scene, single-family dwelling, no fire evident. Alpha, Bravo, Charlie, 1712.

0: 451.
1: Charlie 5 is clear. 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Go ahead and hold it just myself. We're going to help ventilate, and we'll be in service after that.
0: I copy. 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

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Paramedic Emily at 609 is alerted. 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
1: Fairman to Gangland 609, stand by one. 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

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Charles County to all stations, all units on the air. National Weather Service has placed Charles County under severe thunderstorm warning today's date until 19:30 hours. Repeat, National Weather Service has placed us under a thunderstorm warning until 19:30 hours. Time now, 18:58.

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0: 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Engine Company 10, Ambulance 109, BLS unit from EMS 51, set call from EMS 51. BLS unit from EMS 60, paramedic Ambulance 609, South Medical Duty Officers alerted. Units operating on 10 Alpha 2 and 1902.
1: Six zero seven,
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2: 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Charles County ambulance 51, medic 60, duration check.
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0: Ambulance 51, Priority 2, Charles Region, both medics and chase unit on board. The hospital had respiratory on standby.
1: Ambulance 51, I copy.
0: Chief Denby with 2, Command 10.
2: Tenby, was that you en route?
0: Dash correct with 2, Command 10.
2: I got you. 10 Alpha 2.

0: 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I'm at the Charles Regional Priority 3.
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0: 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Ambulance 60 is alerted. Units operating on 10 Alpha 2 and 1907.
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3: The call for the BLS unit for EMS 12 for Turkey Hill Roads canceled, 1911.
1: 10B to Charles. Chief 10B.
4: 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And one of the other duty officer.
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0: RDO 60, Charles. You went 607 to continue wind. We're literally 4 minutes on the scene.
1: Negative 109 is going up.
0: I'm direct. Thank you.

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1: I think I was about to key you up.
0: Paramedic 609, you can return.
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2: Six 113, 6113, tape your place. For the Delta trouble breathing. Alerting for a VLS unit from EMS 12, second call for EMS 12. Paramedic ambulance 399 is alerted. Units operating will send out the 2 at 1917.

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2: 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Are you on the
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County to all stations on units on the air. National Weather Service has extended our thunderstorm warning. Correction, our thunderstorm watch. Correction, thunderstorm watch. Until 2000 hours, 1921.

3030 St. Charles Parkway near that address for a personal injury accident. Inch Company 3, EMS 3 is alerted. Unit's operating on 10 altitude 23.

0: 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Units operating on 10 altitude, 1924.
1: Ambulance 39, what's this?
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0: Charles County engine 114. Just got another tree down on Pomfret and Freeman.
1: One person is okay.
0: Do you want us to put you on that one first, and then you'll handle the other Preston afterwards?

0: and it ends in 114.
1: 114, go ahead.
0: Would you like us to put you on the pump first, and then you'll handle Preston after?
1: They are being asked about markup. They're going to handle both.
0: Do you advise they'll handle both?
1: Now we'll split it. The unit of take one, we got the other.
0: Okay, which one are you going to? You'd have to pass the pump route first.
1: Okay, we'll go to that one first.
0: I copy. Thank you.

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0: 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Are we going to make it through there? Spring Highway? Oh, we got to turn around.
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0: P11, Charles. 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

0: 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And she copy 3, EMS 6, your due operations. So 10 off to 1947.
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2: Watch you, Charles.
0: Squad 2.
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0: Not copy. I'm about to dispatch it. Switch over.

0: $11 in. And you've got a large portion of tree on the house. Or the body short.
1: Okay, 1908.
2: Mutually to St. Mary's County, 30326-30326 Summit Court for the tree on a house. Squad 2 can be responding on St. Mary's Alpha 1. EMS 2, collapse 1, or do operations on St. Mary's Alpha 1 in 1949.
3: T2A, I'm sweating.
2: I'm sorry, T2A, what was your message?
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2: I copy, sir, thank you.
0: Choose you as well.
2: 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St. Mary's Alpha 1.
4: It's by that Nike site. Gwynn Road.
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4: 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We're out back to Falls Hall.
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4: 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We're in service. We're en route to St. Mary's County for the building collapse.
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1: That's right, and they advised that there was a tree down on Bumpy Oak near Gwynn.

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1: We're in engine one. We're calling on to.
0: It's the same areas.
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0: Okay, well, they obviously didn't go down far enough between Glen Road and the. 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
0: Thank you.
1: Ambulance 60 to steal.
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0: 3B to him on 607 engine 33. He can go on server. It's going to be PD only now. 3B Charles, PD only.
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1: Sure. Hold the route.